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Thanks for tuning in tonight. I'm Hank Hadley with a look at tonight's KCBX weather forecast. It's currently 80 degrees in King City, 72 in Atascadero, 70 in Santa Maria, 72 in Santa Barbara. And here at the KCBX studios in San Luis Obispo, it is now 73 degrees. Look for mostly clear skies tonight and continued sunshine in store for the weekend. King City is expecting a high of 94 degrees tomorrow, Paso Robles 90, Atascadero 84, and Santa Ynez should see a high of 88. In the coastal valley, Salinas look for a high of 67, San Luis Obispo 79, and Santa Maria 74. Along the coast, Cambria should have a high of 73, Pismo Beach 70 degrees, and Santa Barbara 75. It's now 20 minutes past 5 o'clock, and you're listening to NPR's All Things Considered. Stay with us at 6:30 tonight for the Club McKenzie with your host, Guy Rathbun. That's followed at 7:30 by Rhythm Retrospective, which is boogie-woogie piano music with Carl Sonny Leyland.

0: 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I'm Scott Detrow.
1: And I'm Ilse Chang. 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
3: Live from NPR News in New York City, I'm Dwelly Saikautel. Homeland Security Secretary Mark Wayne Mullen says the Department of Homeland Security has found more than 250,000 potential non-citizens who registered to vote in at least four states.
4: This isn't about rehashing the 2020 election. This is just exposing what took place and to make sure it never happens again.
3: He did not say how DHS came up with that number. Mullen today echoed President Trump's assertion last night that election security is national security. In a public address, President Trump repeated his claims of election fraud in the 2020 election and said documents newly released show, quote, the intelligence agencies had kept election vulnerabilities and foreign interference a secret. NPR reporters are still reviewing the data from those documents. Members of Chicago, Michigan's Republican congressional delegation are blasting Canada for not stopping hazardous wildlife smoke from pouring into the U.S. The lawmakers are threatening to have the U.S. intervene in Canada's firefighting efforts, as Quinn Kleinfelter of member station WDET reports.
5: In a letter this week, Michigan Republicans, including Congresswoman Lisa McLean, the fourth highest-ranking GOP House member, told Canadian Prime Minister Mark Carney that, quote, American lungs are paying the price for Canadian inaction on wildfires. The group warned if Canada did not manage its forests better, the U.S. could take direct action to reduce cross-border fuel for the wildfires and amplify efforts to extinguish the blazes. Carney countered in a speech that climate change is driving the wildfires, and said Canada is investing in clean energy while the U.S. has enacted, quote, prohibitions against reducing greenhouse gas emissions. For NPR News, I'm Quinn Kleinfelter in Detroit.
3: This is NPR News.
6: 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I'm Hank Hadley with a look at today's KCBX News. A coalition of crime victim families and law enforcement leaders is suing California's parole board. They want to block a new process that could give certain long-serving inmates a path to shorter sentences. The Criminal Justice League Foundation filed the lawsuit on Wednesday, contending the changes undermine promises made to victims' families at sentencing. Under the revised regulations, the Board of Parole Hearings would review inmates who have served at least 25 years in prison, including some sentenced to life without parole. The board would then recommend certain inmates for commutation or resentencing. The governor of the courts would make the final decision. The board said the process is not a parole hearing and excludes people on death row and registered sex offenders, among others. Initial reviews are scheduled to begin in July 2027. Goats that like to munch on vegetation and brush are often used for wildfire mitigation projects in California. But grazing companies that contract goats out to these projects are warning a recent change in state law could put them out of business. The new law would require companies to pay goat herders four times what they currently make, which many say they can't afford to pay. Tim Arrowsmith owns Western Grazers and says the state needs to step in to keep the wages where they are.
7: The most natural thing we can do on the landscape is to graze. We're not spraying. We're not masticating with heavy equipment. We're running goats to eat the grass and the brush. What is the problem?
6: Grazers are asking state lawmakers to reject the

This is Public Radio KCBX. Good evening. I'm Hank Hadley with a look at tonight's KCBX weather forecast. It's currently 76 degrees in King City, 70 degrees in Atascadero, 68 Santa Maria, 74 in Santa Barbara, and here at the KCBX studios in San Luis Obispo, it's now 70 degrees. Look for clear skies tonight with a sunshine in store for your weekend. Tomorrow in the Inland Valleys, King City is expecting a high of 94. Paso Robles 90, Atascadero 84, and Santa Ynez 88 degrees. In the coastal valley, Salinas look for a high of 67, Santa Maria 74, and San Luis Obispo 79. Along the coast, Cambria is a forecast of 73, Pismo Beach 70, and Santa Barbara 75 degrees. It's 20 minutes past 6 o'clock. 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

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Stay with us. Club McKenzie with Guy Rathbun comes up next.

River songs, as they are known, 1920s fascinating cultural phenomenon. Transportation was certainly a part of it, but rivers carried so much more symbolic and emotional weight. Hello, I'm Guy Rothbun. Welcome to this edition of the Club McKenzie, your 1920s jazz speakeasy and jazz on the waterways. It shouldn't be surprising to note that rivers were virtually important to every country, America included. Before reliable roadway, the waterways were crucial for commerce. Easy movement also brought about a symbol of freedom and escape. Let's begin with two songs that mark timelessness. Old Man River by Vic Spiderbeck and his gang, and a spiritual from the late 1800s, updated by Whitney Kaufman and his orchestra in 1928, Deep Water Blues.

Whitney Kaufman's Deep River Blues. Starting us off, a recording taken from the big hit of 1927, Showboat, Big Spider Beck cornetist with his gang, Old Man River. I mentioned at the opening that rivers, that was a symbol of freedom, escape. Especially for black Americans, rivers had a profound meaning tied to the Underground Railroad and the idea of crossing to freedom. Ohio, Mississippi rivers, they were literally borders between slavery and liberty, and that symbolism didn't fade quickly. Just one of the factors important to the river, as the imagery is said. Let's hear from Frankie Trumbauer and his orchestra, Riverboat Shuffle. Duke Ellington follows with his orchestra, Mississippi Dry, and Take Me Away from the River, Fletcher Henderson with his orchestra, 1932.

0: Take Me Away from the River, Fletcher Henderson's Piano and Orchestra, 1932. We also heard Duke Ellington, who recorded quite a number of river songs, Mississippi Dry, and then Frankie Trumbauer with his orchestra of Riverboat Shuffle. Jazz on the Waterway on the Club McKenzie. I'll be right back.
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The owners gave him orders on the strict, you see, to try and beat the record of a Robert E. Lee. Just speed up your file, let the old smoke roll. Burn up all your cargo if you run out of coal. If we don't beat that record, Billy told the mate, then the mate in care will beat us to the Golden Gate.

up and stepped a gambling man from Louisville, who tried to get a bet against the whippoorwill. Billy clasped the roll, it surely was a bear. The boiler, it exploded, blew them up in the air. The gambler said to Billy as they left the wreck, "I don't know where we're going, but we're neck and neck." Said Billy to the gambler, "Tell you what I'll do. I'll bet another 1,000, I'll go higher than you."

rivers all in mourning now for Steamboat Bill. No more you'll hear the popping of the whippoorwill. There's crepe on every steamboat that plows the stream, from Memphis right to Natchez down to New Orleans. The wife of Mr. William was at home in bed when she got the telegram that steamboat's dead. Said she to the children, blessed honey land, the next papa that you have will be a

Duke Ellington with his orchestra, Harlem River Quiver. Before that, we heard Blue River, Bix Beiderbecke and the Gang, 1927, and Paul Tremaine's orchestra, Steamboat Bill. Let's take a minute and think about that. The steamboat, it was a culture during the latter 1920s. Even though they were in decline, they remained nostalgic, powerful. They carried associations with romance, gambling, entertainment, freedom, and a more leisurely antebellum world. Songwriters like Irving Berlin understood that, and that's why he writes Swanee Shuffle. Duke Ellington, once again. Then we hear Gene Goldcat and his orchestra Slow River. Stevedore Stomp is Ellington once again.

Duke Ellington and his orchestra with the Stevedore Stomp. Today they just say dock workers, but Stevedore was the phrase back in the 1920s. We also heard Gene Goldcat's orchestra with Slow River and Swanee Shuffle right in the middle of Duke's River Phase. And started off the set with Duke Ellington once again, Swanee Shuffle. Jazz on the Waterways on this edition of the Club McKenzie. I'll be right back.

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You're back with the Club McKenzie, your 1920s jazz speakeasy and jazz on the waterways. The Mississippi, Ohio, Suwannee, these rivers were markers of place and home in a way that roads weren't. It did happen eventually. Before Route 66 mythology, the river was the geography of longing. Here is proof. Wiggy Minone and his orchestra with River Man, Adrian Merlini and his orchestra with Mississippi Basin, and closing out, Coon and Sanders Nighthawks, Ready for the River.

0: Wingy, can you tell me anything about the Mississippi River?
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0: Well, all right then.
1: Go ahead, boy. You so easy satisfied, river man. Always drifting with the tide, river man. Got no daily work to do, got no reason to be blue. I'm afraid I envy you, river man. You can fish the whole day long, river man. You can sing yourself a song, river man. Though your home is just a

Carlton Coon and Joe Sanders' Nighthawks, 1928, for Ready for the River, Edvin Rolini and his orchestra, Mississippi Basin, and we started the set with Wingy Minone, Riverman. The metaphor, the river, it's as old as time, it flows, and you can't step in the same river twice. Life moves on. That universal image became particularly resonant in the decade of the 1920s. Dizzying changes were going on, and the Depression set in 1930. People were looking back to what they had lost. And rivers suggested something that industry and cities simply couldn't. Continuity, nature, the eternal. Here's Roll On, Mississippi, Roll On with the Boswell Sisters, followed by Lazy River, Hoagy Carmichael and his orchestra, 1932.

Would you say that Hoagie Carmichael is a romantic? Case closed. Wrapping up this edition of the Club McKenzie and Jazz on the Waterway. If you have any questions, please write to me at rathfundproductions@gmail.com. Hope you enjoyed the broadcast, which is brought to you in distribution by Public Radio Exchange. And as all of these riverways would remind you, do drive safely, but above all, stay off the running boards. For the Club McKenzie, I'm Guy Rathbun.

Hey, welcome to the Rhythm Retrospective. I'm Carl Sonny Leyland, and as always, broadcasting from good old KCBX. I let a few tunes roll by before jumping in with the chit-chat here. We started out with one of my recent tickles, did that earlier today. But enough about that, let's get into the legends here. Started out with Big Maceo, I Got the Blues. If you happen to have the RCA reissue LP that came out, I believe, in the 1970s, that's the first track on it. And it's a great one. Did you notice on track two, Leroy Carr, Florida Bound Blues, there was the same piano introduction, and that's because Big Maceo was influenced by Leroy Carr, as were many blues artists. Carr was operating in the early to mid-1930s before his demise, and Maceo about 10 years later, roughly speaking. Then we heard from a blues great that pretty much everybody knows about, Muddy Waters. And that was a cleaned-up version of Blow, Wind, Blow that emerged recently, and various people were tickled to hear it, me being one of those. I don't play a whole lot of Cajun-type music on the show, but what do you know? Tonight's the night, if you're into that kind of thing. Oscar Doucet and Alias Swallow. Doucet and Swallow, big names in the Cajun music field from way, way back. Oh Babe, 1929. And then a bit of early country, 1926. The blind singer and guitarist Riley Puckett with Ida Red. No doubt many of you will know the Bob Wills version that came along later on. I had a few more bells and whistles than Riley's, but nevertheless, a good jumping little thing. Okie doke, let's get into a few country and rockabilly type numbers here. We're going to start out with a real oddball thing, but I think it's quite charming. A fellow called Lee Norton that recorded for the TNT label. That was Tanner in Texas, early to mid 50s, and this is Prison Rodeo Blues, and actually I see here it was a prison band, so the guy knew of what he was singing. And then, well, let's just see what falls into place. Let's get rolling here. Prison Rodeo Blues.

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1: This is a true story about one of the Frisco Railroad's great firemen. An actual incident that occurred on the Frisco Railroad 5 miles west of Columbus, Kansas, in September of 1930. As the train rolled along, a very unusual thing happened. A tanker formed a race.

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1: 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He said, son, you're only a child. We're gonna keep your mama here
0: with us for a while.

0: you do this no more, or you or me one's gonna
1: hit the floor.
0: Me and my chick, we take in a show, cause that's the only place that we can go anymore. The show let out at 10:05. The next day, Mark was back in
1: jail again.

From 1958, Gene Davis with something that I guess 1950s parents used to impose on their teenage children, a curfew. Before that, Wally Dean on the Globe label, Cool Cool Daddy, kind of boogie-woogie-ish. Before that, John's Boogie, more guitar than piano on that, by Smokey Rogers. And before that, Gavin Dykus with Frisco's Tommy Tucker. And opening the set, the Prison Rodeo Blues. Believe it or not, I actually put a lot of time in trying to clean up the sound on that. It's the only version available, and, it was pretty scratchy, so sorry about that. Okie doke, let me give you a consolation prize. I'll play one of my own numbers here. Here's CSL's Boogie number 2 from today.

it one to the other. Now listen, you two. 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That man descended from our noble race. The very idea is a big disgrace. No monkey ever deserted his wife, starved her baby, and ruined her life. Yeah. The monkey speaks his mind. And you never known a mother monk to leave the babies with others to bone, or pass them on from one to another till they scarcely knew who was their mother.

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1: A couple in a row from New Orleans there. The one we just heard, The Hawks, Joe the Grinder from 1954. I believe they were a gospel group that somebody at the Imperial record label talked into coming over to Rhythm and Blues. And then before that, Dave Bartholomew, New Orleans great, with The Monkey. And when I lived down there, I used to hear that quite frequently on the radio. There was a cat called Reddy Teddy who played some good old-time rock and roll, and that was one of his favorites. Before that, the Jades, the Five Jades, I should say, with Rock and Roll Molly. And opening up the set, Frankie and Johnny by Slim Harris and Jerry Durham. A pretty rare version of that song. Well, time to get back to the blues, I would say. And we're going to hear from harmonica great James Cotton. Although on this record, he does not play harmonica. I don't think he played harmonica on any of his early Sun Records sides. Not sure why. But anyway, still a good record. Straighten Up Baby. And then we'll see what we've got time for after that.

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That will ease my temperature and cool my worried mind. Well,

0: So after James Cotton, Straighten Up Baby, we heard George Mr. Blues Jackson with Hold Me from 1955. The Cotton record was 1954. And this was on the RPM label, who incidentally the Sun Studio provided a lot of recordings for, although I don't think that one sounded like Sam Phillips had engineered it. And then Morris Fountain on the Savoy label with Juicin' and Goofin'. And maybe I should get to some Juicin' and Goofin' here and get out of you guys' hair. You've been listening to the Rhythm Retrospective, and I am Carl Sonny Leyland. Join me again next week for similar stuff. All right, bye for now.
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Good evening. Happy Friday to you and welcome to the Universal Language. I am Jerome Taylor, and this week's show was triggered by yesterday. Yesterday was my 69th birthday, and I don't mention that for people to make anything out of it. What I mention it for is that is the

the lead into turning 70. And I remember turning 59 leading into 60, and I thought that was, you know, when I was a kid, 60, you were just a geezer at that point. But here we are 10 years later, and it got me to thinking about the really important turning points, the years, the birthdays that really make a difference and mark time in the most significant ways. And I went all the way back to being a kid, and I thought that really the first age, the first birthday that makes a big difference in your life is turning 13, becoming a teenager. And so I decided to play music from the years that lead up to that, the first 12 years, and primarily focusing on what was on the radio. Radio was so different back then. Had a little AM transistor and out doing yard work, and you get to hear what, you know, what is popular in the day. So I'm sticking to that instead of just music from that time period. So covering up to the year 1969. I hope you'll enjoy. I started out with the theme music from the Jetsons. And that was interesting because that cartoon way back when, and I did love cartoons as a kid, that cartoon, they had flying cars and all sorts of modern things that actually have come into play in the modern days. And then we go back to the Monkees theme. The Monkees, the band that made the Beatles kids version. And I was into the Monkees back then. So that was the theme song from the Monkees. We heard Canned Heat with Going Up the Country. The fifth Dimension with Stone Soul Picnic. And finishing that opening set out, Young Holt Unlimited with Soulful Strut. So again, thanks for being here, and we will start this next set out with Simon and Garfunkel.

once again, playing music that was on the radio for my preteen years. So I drew a line at 1969 when I was still 12, and recognizing the big birthdays in your life, teenager, that's a big one. So anyway, I started that set out with Simon and Garfunkel and Scarborough Fair. Also heard the Hollies in there with Bus Stop, the Mamas and the Papas, and that was a song that always just hit me in the right way, California Dreamin', and I would be remiss were I not to mention and cite the wonderful flute solo, alto flute, provided on that particular cut by Bud Shank, and then the Zombies finishing things out there with Time of the Season. 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

There was a certain sense of innocence way back in the day, playing music from growing up until the time I was 12. What was on the radio? And there were just so many songs that just made you feel great. And that was one of them, The Byrds with Turn, Turn, Turn. We heard Hugh Masekela with Grazin' in the Grass, kind of a seasonal theme going on here. The Rascals with a tune that exemplified that beautifully. That was The Rascals with It's a Beautiful Morning, and starting out, Sly and the Family Stone with Hot Fun in the Summertime. And I want to let you know that support for KCBX comes from Morin Brothers Automotive, who believe that a free press and independent news reporting are essential for every successful democracy. And you can reach Morin Brothers Automotive at morinbros.com. 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

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And we appreciate your efforts, and we appreciate you. All right, in that set, we finished up with a little bit of Creeping Psychedelia that was coming in back in those days, covering radio years during my preteen years, and it's quite different back then. That was Status Quo with Pictures of Matchstick Men. Also heard The Kinks with Sunny Afternoon, and in the middle there was the theme music from the cartoon Johnny Quest. And I loved that program because they went to really cool exotic places. And they had Haji and Bandit. I don't know if you remember that one, but that was a cool cartoon. And right before that, Four Tops with Reach Out, I'll Be There. And Nilsson started us out with the selection, Everybody's Talking. So I ended with a little psychedelic thing. Let's kind of keep in that vein right now and hear one by the Rolling Stones.

That, of course, the Supremes, Diana Ross. But we'll get back to that one in a moment. I started out with the Rolling Stones from their album called Their Satanic Majesty's Request, their psychedelic album. Great, great track called She's a Rainbow. And then we heard one from Johnny Rivers, and that was Secret Agent Man. And a cut I hadn't heard in a long time, and it fits into the time frame, 1969 or back to

1957. That was The Guess Who with Undone. The Impressions gave us Gypsy Woman, Love and Spoonful with Daydream, and finishing that set out, of course, The Supremes with Can't Hurry Love. And back in those days when I was a youngster, preteen, Motown was just huge. It was all over the radio. And one of my all-time favorites, because I was always a sucker for a good love song, even at the tender age of 10, 11, 12. This one always, always got my attention.

Jim Morrison and the Doors with the full-length version of Light My Fire, back when songs were starting to get longer and get airplay, which was kind of cool. Also heard in there the Buckinghams with Don't You Care, Stevie Wonder with Machete Amor, and I almost forgot, Frankie Valli and the Four Seasons with their cut called Sherry. And that'll do it for me. Thank you for tuning in. I always appreciate it. And please download the KCBX app. Super easy to do, and you'll have it with you in your pocket anytime you got your phone with you. So stay tuned for Ritmo y Sabor. Thanks for joining me and taking a little walk through the past and innocent days. And I'm going to leave you with one that I think is appropriate to close with. This is Dion with Abraham, Martin, and John. Night now.

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You are listening to Ritmo y Sabor. My name is Pedro Arroyo and I am your host. I'm with you tonight, this Friday evening from 10 until midnight, and I've got a great set of music from all over the Americas and beyond. We're going to begin the set with brand new music. This is the work of Orquesta Acocan, teaming up with Carolina Ontiveros of Combo Chimbita. The piece is titled No Me Voy De Aquí. Orquesta Acocan.

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1: 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You are listening to Ritmo y Sabor. My name is Pedro Arroyo, and I am your host. Music by the great Celeste Mendoza, being accompanied by Bebo Valdez and his great orchestra. The piece is titled Ladrón de Gallina. Celeste Mendoza also in the set, something by Benny More, with the piece titled Rumberos de Ayer. This is on the RCA Victor label, the great Benny More. And then two by the Orquesta Acocan, a piece titled Con Licencia, out on the Daptone label. And then we began the set with music by Orquesta Acocan with Carolina Ontiveros on vocals. No Me Voy De Aquí is the name of the track, out on Daptone. This one comes out July 17th. New music by Orquesta Acocan featuring Carolina Ontiveros. 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The name of this program is Ritmo y Sabor. My name is Pedro Arroyo, and I am your host. Thank you for joining me tonight, for keeping me company. Hope you're enjoying the music. We go to Trinidad with the work of Clive Zanda.

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You are listening to Ritmo y Sabor. My name is Pedro Arroyo, and I am your host. And in the background is music by André Tanker. This is from a great anthology that is titled Kaiso Power Sound Revolution, music from Trinidad. We heard a piece that is titled River Come Down. Also in the set, music from Martinique, from Roland Brival. We heard the title track. This one is titled Creole Gypsy, another great release on the Soundways label. And then we began the set with Clive Zandal with the piece titled Ogun, again from this anthology titled Kaiso Power Sound Revolution in Trinidad, out on the Soundways label. These are two great new releases out on Soundways that are just exquisite. 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The name of this program is Ritmo y Sabor. My name is Pedro Arroyo, and I am your host. Thank you for joining me tonight, for keeping me company. Hope you're enjoying the music. We're going to start the set with brand new music by

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You are listening to Ritmo y Sabor. My name is Pedro Arroyo, and I am your host. And in the background is this classic by the great Jorge Bain. Chica da Silva is the name of the track from the Brasil Africa recording, I believe from 1974. This one is on the Philips label. Also in the set

music from an anthology put together by DJ Tahita. The anthology is titled Tapioca, out on his Poeta record label. We heard a piece that is titled Samba de Doña Odete, music from this anthology put together by DJ Tahita. And then we began the set with a brand new single by Adrian Young. Feel the High Life is the name of the track, out on Jazz is Dead. 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The name of this program is Ritmo y Sabor. My name is Pedro Arroyo, and I am your host. Thank you for joining me tonight, for keeping me company. Hope you're enjoying the music. With the Mexican Institute of Sound, with the Meridian Brothers. The cumbia is titled Cumbia de los Estudiantes.

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The name of this program is Ritmo y Sabor. My name is Pedro Arroyo, and I am your host. I'd like to welcome you to the second hour. And we're going to kick it off with something by Moisés dos Santos. This is brand new music, Brazilian bassist from a brand new recording titled Maria. This one is out on the Far Out label.

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The name of this program is Ritmo y Sabor. My name is Pedro Arroyo, and I am your host. And in the background is the work of Tunico on trombone. It's a Brazilian trombonist, kind of fusing, again, Brazilian music with jazz and funk. This one is out on the Far Out label. And then we began the set with bassist Moisés dos Santos. This is from his brand new recording titled Maria. Out on Far Out as well, out of the UK. This is a great recording, brand new, just came out about a week and a half ago. So glad to bring it to you again. His name is Moisés dos Santos. You're listening to KCBX Central Coast Public Radio. The name of this program is Ritmo y Sabor. My name is Pedro Arroyo, and I am your host. Thank you for joining me tonight, for keeping me company. Hope you're enjoying the music. We're going to go back to an early recording. This might be the first recording by Danilo Perez on the Blue Note label. We're going to listen to a piece that is titled Panama Blues. Danilo Perez.

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The name of this program is Ritmo y Sabor. My name is Pedro Arroyo, and I am your host. Music by the great Hermeto Pascual, a track titled Alexandre, Marcelo y Pablo from 1979. Also in the set, the Brazilian pianist Amaro Freitas. We heard the title track titled Arrasif, out on the Far Out label. The pianist is from Recife, Pernambuco. Brilliant. His name is Amaro Freitas. And then we began the set with the work of Danilo Perez. The piece is titled Panama Blues, out on the Blue Note label. We're going to begin the set with music by Luigi Luna.

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The name of this program is Ritmo y Sabor. My name is Pedro Arroyo, and I am your host. The Bay Area's very own McLee Tadero there in the background with a piece titled ETO Blue. From the ETO Blue EP, love this EP by McLeet. And then from San Salvador de Bahia, we heard the work of Luigi Luna. From her, It's Beautiful to Be Underwater recording, we heard two pieces. One that is titled Shororo, Ain't Got No, and Tirania from Luigi Luna. You're listening to KCBX Central Coast Public Radio. I really want to thank you for spending the evening with me. Again, the name of this program is Ritmo y Sabor. My name is Pedro Arroyo, and I've been your host. Thank you for listening. Have a wonderful evening, and I'll see you real soon. I leave you with brand new music

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1: And this is listener-supported public radio, KCBX. Good morning, 18 minutes after 8 o'clock. My name's Janelle Younger. Let's take a look at the weather forecast for the Central Coast. Morning clouds today, then sunny skies. Tomorrow, mostly sunny and a bit warmer. Right now, it's 57 degrees in King City, 63 in Atascadero, 57 in Avila Beach, 58 in Santa Maria, 66 in Santa Barbara, and in San Luis Obispo, it's 57 degrees. In the Inland Valleys, King City expecting high of 94, Atascadero 83, Paso Robles forecast high is 90, and Buellton has a projected high of 85. In the coastal valleys, Salinas expected to reach 67, San Luis Obispo 77, Santa Maria 73, and Arroyo Grande with a forecast high of 67. Along the coast, Los Osos has a projected high of 70, Avila Beach with a high of 75, and Santa Barbara has a forecast high of 76 degrees. 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
2: I'm Nora Rahm with these headlines. Russian officials say at least 7 people were killed in Ukrainian drone strikes overnight. Dozens were wounded. Ukrainian President Volodymyr Zelensky said the strikes were against logistical facilities that supplied components for drone production. Air quality warnings are expected to remain in effect throughout much of the U.S., at least through today, caused by smoke from wildfires in Minnesota and Canada. Millions of people are affected. And floodwaters continue to rise in south central Texas. Governor Greg Abbott issued a major disaster declaration for the hardest hit counties and says more will be added. I'm Nora Rahm, NPR News in Washington.

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1: This is listener-supported public radio KCBX, serving the Central Coast from Salinas to Ventura. 18 minutes after 9 o'clock, my name's Janelle Younger. Here's a look at your weather forecast for the Central Coast. Morning clouds today, then sunny skies. Tomorrow, mostly sunny and a bit warmer. Right now, it's 58 degrees in King City, 72 in Atascadero, 59 in Avila Beach, 62 in Santa Maria, 67 in Santa Barbara, and in San Luis Obispo at 65 degrees. In the Inland Valleys, King City expecting a high of 94, Atascadero 83, Paso Robles forecast high is 90, and Buellton has a projected high of 85. In the Coastal Valleys, Salinas expected to reach 67, San Luis Obispo 77, Santa Maria 73, and Arroyo Grande with a forecast high of 67 degrees. Along the coast, Los Osos has a projected high of 70, Avila Beach with a high of 75, and Santa Barbara has a forecast high of 76 degrees. 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
2: I'm Nora Rahm with these headlines. Iran and the U.S. exchanged airstrikes last night for the seventh consecutive night. The U.S. says it targeted military and surveillance sites across Iran. Iran launched strikes against U.S. military targets in Kuwait, Bahrain, and Jordan. Rescue crews in southwestern China are searching for 34 people missing after a landslide yesterday. At least 8 people are confirmed dead. And the National Weather Service says a string of heavy storms today may improve air quality for millions of people affected by hazardous smoke from Canadian wildfires. That smoke has been drifting across much of the Great Lakes, Northeast, and Mid-Atlantic regions. I'm Nora Rahm, NPR News in Washington.

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Goldoni's comedy, The Servant of Two Masters, features one servant, two employers, two dinners, and twice the chaos. Tickets are at centralcoastshakespeare.org. Hey, it's The Broken Spoke. Every Saturday from noon until 3, I come in here and do this thing where I play a bunch of music. Most of it is acoustic, but we play some folk, some indie, some bluegrass, some Americana, and what have you. It's a live show. I'm making up my mind as I go on. I am right here on the Central Coast of California. And you can get in touch with me if you want to. Janelle at kcbx.org is the email address, J-A-N-E-L-L-E. Or you can call 800-549-8855. I have some new releases today. Got a new one from Mama's Broke, a new one from Ferris and Jason Romero, New Fruition. What else do I have over here? Yeah, we're going to get to some local artists as well. Basically, just planning on having a good time between now and 3 o'clock. I'm going to start out with this one from Lamb Chop. This is Stella on KCBX.

who's gonna listen to the jangle and the roar? Roll me over, roll me right and left again. From the gray Atlantic Ocean to the wide Pacific shore, and you won't be together anymore.

0: Adrienne Lenker on listener supported public radio KCBX from her solo album Bright Future. We also know her as the front person for the group Big Thief. I have the highest admiration for Adrienne Lenker. She recorded her first album at the age of 13. She's a brilliant and sensitive songwriter. We also heard from Taylor Ashton with Courtney Hartman covering Tom Waits' Picture in a Frame, Blitzen Trapper with Requiem. We heard Bonnie Prince Billy with Turn to Dust, and Lamb Chop from the album Punching the Clown and Stella. If you ever have any questions about the playlist, the whole thing is online at kcbx.org. 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
0: American Roots coming up at 3 o'clock right here on KCBX Public Radio from Salinas to San Ynez, worldwide at kcbx.org and on the KCBX app. I was listening to Weekend Edition this morning at NPR, and they did a great interview with John R. Miller. I've been playing his stuff here on the Broken Spoke for quite some time. John R. Miller, he's got a new album out, but he talked a little bit about his background. He sang some songs live. It was pretty cool. I always love it when NPR focuses on music. And I'm going to play a track from that new album. He played this live this morning. The album's called The Great Unknowing. This is Steering Wheel Drums on KCBX.

0: 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The Past Is Still Alive. Most recent release from them, An Alibi. James McMurtry, No More Buffalo. Always worth listening to every single word of his songs. He really knows how to tell a story. We heard Snowcaps with Wasteland. We heard a brand new track from the Sam Chase and the Untraditional. This will be Condos You Can't Afford. And they are touring around California. They play these parts pretty frequently. But you can catch them at venues all over the state. And we heard a new release from John R. Miller. The album's called The Great Unknowing. And on Weekend Edition this morning on NPR, they did an interview with John R. Miller in which he played that song live, acoustic, steering wheel drums. So we heard it here on The Broken Spoke. And this is listener-supported public radio. Yes, it is.
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0: Well, I sure am glad you're hanging out with me this afternoon. My name's Janelle, and this is The Broken Spoke. And I've got all kinds of music for you between now and 3 o'clock. And then after that, oh gosh, so much great music all the way into the early morning hours. And different kinds, too. We've got American Roots from 3 to 5, Celtic Crossroads after that, then Evening Blues and Night Train into Jazz Overnight, all right here on KCBX. Here is something from Bella White's new album. The album's called The Sign in the Weather. This is All My Friends on KCBX.

Oh yeah. Oh yeah. Yeah, yeah. I said, you're in the Kenny, man, you're getting mighty thick. Mm-hmm. You must be stuck on the Kenny man stick. Oh yeah.

0: Be Good Tanya is from their Chinatown album, and Ruben. We heard Mississippi John Hurt with Candyman, one of the originals. He was one of the first to do that kind of syncopated finger-picking style and sing in that sort of conversational voice, gentle music, but really catchy too. Some great stuff. Mississippi John Hurt. We also heard in that set from Mountain Man, Rang Tang Ring Tune from the album Magic Ship. Each of the women in Mountain Man has been pursuing their own projects recently, haven't done an album together as Mountain Man in quite some time. Dave Rawlings Machine with Gillian Welch, Sweet Tooth, and we heard Bella White. She has a new album called A Sign in the Weather, and from that album we heard All My Friends. 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
0: Still have a couple of hours of music to play for you before the afternoon and evening programs take over. 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

0: The Sam Grisman Project on The Broken Spoke on KCBX. That's such a great album. All kinds of great pickers and players helping Sam Grisman out. Tim O'Brien, Max Flansburgh joining him on that set. We heard Townes Van Zandt, the late great Townes, from the album High, Low, and In Between, Blue Ridge Mountains. Two Runner, new release. The album's called Porch Light, and the song Strawberry Rhinestone, that just came out. Mapache from Swingin' Stars and Reflecting Everything, and we heard Lord Huron at the beginning of the set with Nothing I Need, right here on listener-supported public radio, KCBX. 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

0: 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I was reading all about the making of that song as it was playing, and it was heavily, heavily produced. All kinds of instruments. There was a bass harmonica, a piccolo, a pedal steel, and a full orchestra, of course. But throughout the entire song, there's really only one drum beat, and it's right after the li-la-li, and you hear that really loud drum sound. And apparently session drummer Hal Blaine, it says here, created that sound. They were recording in front of an elevator in the Columbia offices. The song was being played live, and he would pound the drums right there, li la li, that were playing in his headphones. And by the elevator shaft, Hal Blaine says it sounded like a cannon shot, which is kind of the sound they were after. It's kind of cool. I'm so glad that little bits of musical history are preserved like that. We heard the Barr Brothers, Even the Darkness Has Arms, Sufjan Stevens from the album Javelin, Will Anybody Ever Love Me? We heard I'm With Her. They have a live album out, Sing Me Alive, recorded after their recent live tour, Game to Lose. And Leif Ullenbeck with Long Blue Light here on KCBX. 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
0: 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It is only a little over an hour until American Roots starts at 3 o'clock. Fruition, they have a new album out. And I was happy to see that the album cover was designed by Gabe Schneider of Sight Study, who also designed our most recent Live Oak Music Festival poster and our 50th anniversary poster. He's just such a cool artist. And

0: were defending alongside partner forces during Iranian air assaults when they were killed. U.S. troops operate in multiple Jordanian military installations that have come under fire from Iran in recent days. Four other U.S. service members were injured. They were sent to Jordanian hospitals and later discharged. For the seventh straight night, the U.S. has struck dozens of what it says are military, logistic, and infrastructure sites in Iran. Iran says the U.S. has targeted civilian sites, including bridges and civilian utility structures. Citing the ongoing U.S. strikes, Iran says the preliminary peace plan signed nearly 1 month ago is now no longer being implemented. Carrie Kahn, NPR News, Tel Aviv.
1: Poor air quality continues in the Northeast, Mid-Atlantic, and Midwest as smoke from hundreds of wildfires burning in Canada and northern Minnesota spreads. The National Weather Service says heavy rain and storms could help clear the air in some places, as NPR's Kristen Wright reports.
2: The wildfires in northern Minnesota and Canada are still going strong, and firefighters are having a hard time. With the heat and other weather conditions, this means the smoke and poor air quality will stick around in some places. National Weather Service forecaster Brian Hurley says the bad air will linger in the Midwest.
3: As we start clearing out here in the east, they're going to get the next batch of smoke across areas from upper Michigan, eastern Wisconsin, into Illinois and Indiana, including Chicago.
2: President Trump is threatening to impose new tariffs on Canada and accuse the country of not maintaining its forests. Kristen Wright, NPR News.
1: Federal health officials improperly shared Medicaid data with ICE in January, and the Federal Immigration Agency then shared that data with contractor Palantir. NPR's Jude Jaffe Block reports.
4: Palantir pulls together various data sources in an app that ICE officers can use to locate immigrants' home addresses. Last year, more than 20 states sued to stop federal health officials from sharing Medicaid data with ICE. A federal judge ruled Medicaid officials could share limited data about immigrants in the country unlawfully, but the judge put the agreement on hold this spring after it came out that health officials had shared two data sets that were not limited to unlawful immigrants' data. In recent weeks, federal officials acknowledged inadvertently resharing one of those data sets again with ICE last month. ICE officials said in court filings the data in question was not used for law enforcement purposes. Jude Jaffe Block, NPR News.
1: And the disclosure of the shared data was revealed in a recent federal court filing. You're listening to NPR News from Washington. A massive fire in Norway is now the country's largest in modern times, destroying more than 100 homes. Authorities say the fire started yesterday in a townhouse in Drammen and spread to a nearby forest. Firefighters are continuing to work on controlling the blaze today. Hundreds of people have been evacuated to a center, but no residents have been reported missing. The cause of the fire remains unclear and is under investigation. Drammen is located about 21 miles southwest of Oslo. The Odyssey, Christopher Nolan's film based on Homer's epic poem, has set sail to bigger box office numbers than was expected. NPR's Bob Mondello has more.
5: Tell me, O muse, of that many-sided hero who traveled far and wide.
6: Help me go home.
5: The Greek poet Homer gets a co-screenwriting credit for the Odyssey, appropriate as his epic tale has been captivating audiences for centuries. But in exit polls, moviegoers say they're lining up for the director and the spectacle.
6: No one could stand between me and home.
5: Christopher Nolan shot the film entirely on IMAX cameras, a first for Hollywood. And at some theaters where the film is showing in 70mm, seats for this weekend sold out a year ago. The film was expected to open to about $85 million in North America, but estimates now range upwards from $120 million. With no other studio films opening, the Odyssey's main competition is Sunday's World Cup final. Bob Mondello, NPR News.
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10: 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You can attend the opening event of the Slow Music and Arts Festival, Festival Mosaic, on Wednesday, July 22nd from 7:30 to 9:30 p.m. at the Harold J. Miosi Cultural and Performing Arts Center at Cuesta College in San Luis Obispo. A chamber orchestra will perform works by Haydn, Martinu, and Bloch. 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Still have an hour left of the show, a little bit less than an hour, and I have a whole bunch of music I want to play, including some new releases. This one is new from Ferris and Jason Romero. They are a folk duo out of Canada. They've won the Juno, which is their kind of folk music award. They've won it 4 times. Traditional roots album of the year. And here is something from their new release. This is Cannonball on KCBX.

0: 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Our native daughters, Layla McCullough, Alice, and Russell, I Knew I Could Fly. That's from a really cool album on Smithsonian Folkways called Songs of Our Native Daughters. We heard Dave Van Bronckhorst there. The album is called And the Tin Pan Bended and the Story Ended, and it was the classic Green Green Rocky Road. We heard the Milk Carton Kids from their most recent album, Lost Cause Lover Fool and Sad Song. Old Crow Medicine Show, C.C. Ryder, and something new from Ferris and Jason Romero. We heard the song Cannonball. 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Goldoni's comedy, The Servant of Two Masters, features one servant, two employers, two dinners, and twice the chaos. Tickets are at centralcoastshakespeare.org.
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0: Little more than half an hour before American Roots, which starts at 3 o'clock, and I still have plenty of music I'd like to play for you. I have a new track from John Moreland with Lydia Lovelace coming up. Right now, here's something new from Mama's Broke. They have a new album on the way. This is Build It Up on KCBX.

0: Very cool version of that song, Darlin' Corey, from Meredith Moon. The album is Forest Far Away. We heard Gillian Welch with My First Lover from Time the Revelator, Mark Knopfler from Privateering and Redbud Tree, and the Local Honeys, Darlin' Don't You Know That's Wrong, and there's a new album on the way from Mama's Broke. It's been quite a few years since they have had an album out, and they have a new one that'll be coming out toward the end of August. 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
0: There's a new tribute album to Blaze Foley, a singer-songwriter who wrote a bunch of great songs and whose life was tragically too short. There's a great documentary. Well, it's actually, it's like a docudrama, if I remember correctly, Blaze Foley. And Sittin' with Blaze is the name of this new tribute album. Here is John Moreland with Lydia Lovelace and Faded Love and Memories from this new album on KCBX.
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1: Coming up, two bands who influenced our guests, the Alabama songman Lee Baines, the Drive-By Truckers from Muscle Shoals, Alabama, and Athens, Georgia. But first, the Dexateens from Tuscaloosa. Lee Baines was in the Dexateens from 2008 to 2010. Prior to that, this track was produced by Drive-By Truckers. 2006, Freight Train on American Roots.

0: You think I'd do that?
1: Hear my train a-coming. Jimi Hendrix playing acoustic on his song, 1973. Before that, Blue Train, Johnny Cash singing with the Tennessee Two, 1956 for Sun Records in Memphis. Blue Train written by Billy Smith. Johnny Cash knew the power of trains in the rural South as symbols of freedom and prosperity. Fun to hear Cash and Hendrix back to back singing about trains, freedom, and love on American Roots. 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
1: We've got time left here. Tommy McLean's late hero, Little Richard, on a song Tommy's newer admirer, Elvis Costello, later covered. Little Richard, 1964. Can't hear him enough on American Roots.

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I'm sitting in this week for Jim, and this is Celtic Crossroads. Just a quick note that we're thrilled to bring to you a live conversation with veteran science journalist Shankar Vedantam, the host of NPR's popular Hidden Brain, on Sunday, September 20th, at 3 p.m. at the Performing Arts Center at Cal Poly San Luis Obispo. 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And San Luis Obispo is the show's only stop on the West Coast. 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